0: Becky. Welcome to the Delilah Show. Who are you thinking of tonight?
1: Hi, Delilah. I'm thinking of Rick, my husband.
0: And what can I do for you and Rick?
1: Okay, today is Rick's 35th birthday.
0: Happy birthday to Rick.
1: Right. Anyway, we haven't been married very long, but I'd like for you to play a song for us.
0: So what was it about Rick that made you say yes?
1: A lot of things. He's like the man of my dreams, and, you know, I met him, and it was just a for sure thing right from the very beginning.
0: So you knew right away?
1: Yes, I did.
0: Like, how long did you know Rick before you said in your heart and your spirit, this is it, this is the one, this is who I'm going to spend my life with?
1: Believe it or not, about 3 months.
0: How about for him?
1: Same.
0: So you both knew right away?
1: Yes, ma'am.
0: Was it something that he said? Was it something he did? Or was it just love hit you and there was no escaping it?
1: Well, you know what it was? It was a lot of life experience on both of our parts, and this is not the first marriage for either, but when it did come around, we knew.
0: So you both knew just almost instantly that this was different than everything else you'd ever experienced.
1: Exactly.

0: Remember when you were a kid, back in the days when your summer world consisted of riding bikes, swimming, maybe some roller skating, maybe some songs on the radio? I grew up in a small town, a tiny town, less than 3,000 people, and we had a public swimming pool that was open every day, and it was a quarter to get in. For two quarters, you got your own basket that you could then turn in at the front desk and your clothes would stay dry while you were swimming. And we would have hours of fun in the pool. Highland Pool was the name of that pool. Oh my gosh, such good times. We'll be back. You're listening to Delilah.
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0: good evening. Welcome to the Delilah Show. Who is this?
1: This is Kevin.
0: Kevin, what can I do for you?
1: I was just hoping you could play a song for me. I have a young lady that I love more than anything in this world, and she's the love of my life, and we kind of have some issues that were beyond either one of our control, and we haven't seen each other in a while, and haven't talked to her and all of that. So I just want her to know that I'm still here, and I'm not going anywhere, and I want her to know that, you know, how I feel about her, and that she can always, you know, always come to me, and I'll be there for her. We've known each other about 5 years, and she's just great. She's got a daughter. I love her daughter to death, and, you know, I just
0: admit it, buddy. Just admit it. This woman has got you in the palm of her hand.
1: She absolutely does.
0: Your heart beats right there in the palm of her little hand.
1: Absolutely.
0: Mm-hmm. You could not be more clear about that if you tried.
1: You know, I'm just waiting on her. I'm there, and I'll be there when she's ready.
0: You'll be there forever. You've got that kind of, I would walk across shards of broken glass to be by your side, baby.
1: I absolutely would. Absolutely.
0: Let me see what I can do for you. Drive carefully.
1: Thank you very much.

0: Did you have a good day today? Did you have a great day today? Did you get a lot accomplished? Or are you feeling worn out, wiped out, used up? Are you doing everything for everyone and nobody's doing anything for you? Many, many, many, many years ago, I was feeling that way. And I was complaining to somebody that I would give and give and give, and people would take and take and take, and I was always feeling drained and used up. And he said, this person said, Delilah, people will treat you the way you teach them to treat you. If you teach them by accepting unacceptable behavior, if you teach them that you are there to be used and abused, you're going to attract people in your life who will use you and abuse you. But if you say, oh, heck no, no way, boundaries right there, don't let that door hit you on the backside when you leave, you are not taking advantage of me, he said, then you will have people in your life who respect you. And do you know what? He was right. It's truth. If people are using you constantly, borrowing your car, taking your money, breaking your phone, using the gas in the car and not replacing it, expecting you to do all the heavy lifting, all the cooking, all the cleaning, stop. And if you're teaching your kids that that's okay, that they can treat you like that, you are doing the world a disservice. My little words of wisdom tonight, if you are feeling used up, we'll be back. You're listening to Delilah. 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

0: Hi, good evening. Who is this?
1: This is Lori.
0: Lori, what can I do for you?
1: I wanted to tell you about a miracle that happened last week.
0: Oh, I love to hear about miracles. Thank you. We could always use a little good news.
1: Well, my best friend, and it starts out as bad news, but my best friend's 2.5-year-old son got swept off of a bridge, and his father was watching him at the time. And his father, who is deathly afraid of water and doesn't know how to swim, jumped in after him, caught up to the little boy, gave him CPR, got him to the hospital. That night, the doctor said, oh, he's got pneumonia, he's got water in his lungs, and he's got a fever. But by the next morning, all the symptoms were gone. He was perfectly healthy. He told the nurses he wanted to go swimming.
0: After being swept off a bridge, he wanted to go swimming.
1: Yes, he did.
0: So not only is this a miracle, he's a tenacious little guy.
1: Yes, he is. Very much so.
0: What's this little baby's name?
1: Cole.
0: Well, thank God Cole is here and okay, and I will play a song for him and his very brave father.
1: Yes, that would be great.
0: All right. Lori, thank you for calling.

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1: And Pocket rejoicing in all the good things going on in your life, all the positive changes you're making, or whether you're heartbroken and frustrated and missing someone tonight, we're here for you. We're here to share stories from the heart and songs to encourage you tonight.

0: Hi, who's this?
1: This is John.
0: John, what can I do for you?
1: I need to send out a dedication to my wife.
0: What's her name?
1: Lisa.
0: And what do you want to tell her?
1: That I'm glad she's my wife, and we've had a happy 14 years, and I hope we have another happy 14.
0: That's all? You just want 14 more?
1: Oh, no, but
0: you'll take
1: I'll
0: it
1: take
0: in 14.
1: Whatever I can get.
0: You'll take it 14 at a time.
1: Yes, ma'am.
0: So
1: well,
0: you've been
1: I'm
0: very...
1: a truck driver, and she puts up with a lot, so...
0: So you're gone a lot. You're on the road a lot.
1: Yeah. Well, no, I'm home every night. It's just I'm gone 12 to 14 hours in a stretch, and it's usually the afternoons when she's got the kids all to herself and bedtimes and baths and homework. And
0: so you're on the road all the time. You come home, you're tired, you crash, and then you get up and take off again.
1: Pretty much.
0: That's not good, John.
1: No, that's what I'm saying. We've been together every night or every day and night since we met.
0: So when you're away from her, do you call her a lot? Do you tell her you love her? Does she fix you dinner and come and surprise you and go out of her way on your birthdays and stuff to show you how much she adores you?
1: Yes, ma'am.
0: All right. Well, keep that up. Don't let that die, and I'm sure you'll have another 54 years, not just 14.
1: On my phone, I can send her emails when she's on the computer, and I send her little love notes and this, that, and the other, just letting her know that I think about her.
0: How many times a day do you let her know you're thinking of her?
1: Oh, on an average, probably 6 while I'm out.
0: Good for you.

0: How are you, my friend? Did you have a good day today, a good Tuesday? Did you spend some time with someone you love? I talked to a gentleman the other night. He's called me and gotten through a couple of times, who has lived many years, lived a very good life. And because he takes very good care of his body, he's convinced he's going to live to be far more than 100. And so am I, by the way, because anybody his age that rides 4 or 5 miles a day on a bicycle, you know, they got it going on. But he was sharing his love for learning and his love for nature and his love for trees. And he's planted several trees. And I love that. I love planting trees because planting trees says, I know I'm not going to be around to enjoy these when they're bearing fruit in 20 or 30 years. But my kids will. My grandkids will. That's hope. That's faith. What do you love doing? Do you have a hobby or a passion that goes far beyond you and spreads to other generations? We'll be back. 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

0: Hi, good evening. Who's this?
1: This is Kim.
0: Kim, welcome. What can I do for you?
1: Well, I actually wanted to see if you could dedicate a song to my parents. I ended it with my fiancé. I found out he was cheating on me. And I couldn't have went through it without my parents. I'm a daddy's girl, and I'm surprised you didn't go kill him.
0: So your fiancé thought that, well, it doesn't really matter if I have a little friend on the side.
1: Pretty much. Was it at work?
0: Was it one friend or several?
1: Well, I know of one, but after you break up, you hear of several others, and it makes you feel like an inch tall. But he was my first love, and I didn't want it to end. But when I found out he cheated, even though it hurt, I packed the stuff and said, see you later.
0: See ya. Wouldn't want to be ya.
1: Exactly. And I cried many tears, but my parents were there. I'm an only child, you know.
0: Ooh, it is a good thing Daddy didn't go off on him.
1: Exactly.
0: Because I know he wanted to.
1: Yes, he did. And, you know, they keep telling me I'm 24, and I'll find somebody else.
0: Oh, yes, you will.
1: But then I'm not even looking.
0: Good. Just heal your heart, and the man that you will marry will be somebody who is worthy of your love.
1: Yes.

0: This is another reminder, folks, a reminder that Father's Day is coming. Remember Dad, Grandpa, your sons, your uncles, your significant other, whoever is a dad, whoever is a father and has a father's heart. Might not even be like a bio father, might be a stepdad, might be a godfather, might be somebody who is like a father to you. Honor them on Father's Day. Let them know that they are a hero in your life. 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

0: Hi, Marie. What can I do for you tonight?
1: I'd like to dedicate a song for a neighbor that I know and that I like very much.
0: A neighbor that you know that's a friend that you like very much. And what is your neighbor's name?
1: Well, I'd rather like not to say his neighbor, my neighbor's name.
0: Aha, so this isn't just like as a friend who you're going to go borrow a cup of sugar from.
1: That's it, yeah.
0: That's it? That's all you want is a cup of sugar or maybe a little bit more sugar?
1: A little bit more sugar.
0: A little bit more sugar.
1: Yeah, but I think he knows about it already. But I just wanted to let him know that I'm really there for him and that I really like him and enjoy his company.
0: And is there a song that you have in your mind or you want me to pick one out for you?
1: Yeah, I'd like you to pick one out for me.
0: Okay.
1: I've been listening to you for many, many, many years. And tonight I said, okay, maybe I'll try and call. And I got the line.
0: I'm glad you got the line. I'm glad you tried to call. And I think you're going to have a wonderful summer with this very sweet neighbor.
1: Yeah, hopefully so.
0: Hopefully some backyard barbecues, some walks in the park.
1: Well, that's how it started, barbecues, actually. So we'll see.
0: All right. You have a great night.
1: You too. Thank you, Delilah, and have a wonderful night.

It's WBMW time for you to and WBMW put the stress HD1. And the troubles Pocket of the talk. Day aside. The people who are getting on your last nerve, trying to steal your joy, put all that aside, sit back, and enjoy the music. It's on us.

0: Tony, hi. Thank you for calling. What can I do for you tonight?
1: I would love to dedicate a song to my future mother of my child.
0: The future mother of your children?
1: Yes.
0: What's her name?
1: Her name is Kathleen.
0: And now, is Kathleen your current wife, or is that also in the future?
1: That's also definitely in the future.
0: Okay, so this is the woman you want to spend forever with?
1: This is the one.
0: This is the one that you want to see little Tonys and little Kathleens?
1: Yes, it is.
0: How old are you, Tone?
1: 29.
0: And you're ready to make this forever commitment decision? This is the one, the only one?
1: Yeah, this is definitely the one.
0: Why? What's different about this one?
1: You know, you feel a certain way about somebody, and then somebody else comes along and makes you feel like you've never felt before, and that's exactly how I feel right now.
0: So, I'm guessing, Tony, you probably dated a couple of girls before this one.
1: A couple, yeah.
0: One or two, maybe.
1: Yeah, definitely a couple.
0: A couple.
1: Mm-hmm.
0: And none of them made you see forever in their eyes?
1: No. No, I can't say that any of them did. No, not like Kathleen.
0: So, Tone, let me find a great song for you and Kathleen. You have a good night.

0: 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Eyesoffaith.vision. We can do this together. Tonight's Delilah's Dilemma is from somebody who calls herself Leslie, who says, I've been happily married for 20 years. Well, until 5 years ago, when a business partnership that we had put our whole heart and soul into went south due to our partner's dishonesty and greed. We walked away feeling it was the smartest and safest route to take. I helped my husband renew his resume and posted it online, where he found he was quite desirable in his area. He's now very successful, but he travels, and we haven't been able to live together in these last 5 years. His career has flourished, but without my help. We've tried to sell our house so we could move closer to my husband's base, but with no luck. I've suffered with depression, which is leeching away at our relationship. Between disappointments, the separation, the beginning of empty nest syndrome, and changing times, my husband, it seems, has successfully moved on. But we've lost our team spirit. We're just too far apart and living completely different lives. It's the fault of neither one of us, and I think it might be time to accept our new roles and move on. Our future needs, wants, and goals no longer mesh, even though there's love and always will be. I'm running out of time to be the person that I want to become now that my family role as a wife and mother has been taken away. Is it just okay to say enough is enough? Please let me know your thoughts from Leslie. Leslie, I will have my comments for you coming up next. 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
6: 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Love is the biggest and best connection of your life. And we've got great stories coming up. Here's a song for an amazing couple who have The Delilah Show on. Listening in Lyme. Blessing.

Tonight's Delilah's Dilemma comes from a listener who has been separated from her husband for the last 5 years. He works out of a different town. She has been staying at home raising children who are now grown and gone, it sounds like. And they've not been able to sell their house so that she can join him, and she feels like they've grown apart. And here's what I would say before you toss in the towel on this relationship, if you love him, and it sounds like you do, why not at least temporarily move to where he is and see if what you had is still valid? It's hard to tell when you're living in different states, different cities, and you're that far apart if there is any glue to hold you back together. But if you loved him for 20 years and it says in your letter that you still love him, then why not go to where he is and spend a few months and see where you two are at in your lives, and then make a decision as to what you want to do? That would be my best advice. You don't throw out the baby with the bathwater. throw out the dirty bathwater. Hang on to the baby and see if there's not some way that you can reconnect, refine that team spirit, and rebuild the love and the joy that you obviously had at one time, but has diminished in these 5 years you've been apart.

I'm Delilah, reminding you that love shows up in the small moments.

0: earlier I was talking about letting people use you up. I believe there are primarily two types of people in the world. There are givers and there are takers. And the takers couldn't keep taking unless the givers were willing to keep giving. I see it all the time in relationships where one person is doing all the heavy lifting, all the work, all the dishes, all the laundry, all the meal planning, and the other person is sitting there, you know, with a beer in their hand, happy as can be that they're being waited on. Or I see it in family dynamics where maybe there's three or four adult children, but one of them is the one that does all the heavy lifting. One of them is the one that plans to get dad or mom to the hospital, to the rehab center, to whatever they need to get mobility again after their hip replacement. One is the one that's always planning the anniversary get-togethers, or one is the one that's always planning the weddings, etc. And the other siblings are like, great, sis, good for you. We're going to sit back here and let you do it all. That would be my sister. She was the one that does it all. She really is. Until finally she said, you know what? I'm not doing this anymore. If you are feeling used up, worn out, tired, like you just need someone to come along and take this weight off your shoulder, sit down, breathe deep, rest. And insist that the people in your life treat you with dignity and respect. Set healthy boundaries. Take care of yourself. Tonight, take care of you. I'll be back to help you do just that. You're listening to Delila.
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0: What can I do to make your night special?
1: Well, Delilah, I wanted to tell you that I've listened to your show for, you know, months now, and I haven't had a chance to really call in to you. But 20 years ago, I met this girl when I was in high school, and we had something special, and I was kind of stupid, and I let her slip away. And about a year and a half ago, she came back into my life, and we're getting married on October 30th. And she's, you know, become my entire world. And so I was wondering if you'd play the song that we're going to dance to at our wedding for her.
0: And you said you let her slip away. How did you reconnect again? How did you find her again after all those years?
1: Well, actually, she found me. She looked me up on the internet. She found my parents, and I happened to be over at my parents' house for dinner the night she called.
0: Oh, how weird is that?
1: Isn't that amazing?
0: How often do you go have dinner with your folks? Like, is it an everyday event?
1: About once a week.
0: And you just happened to be there. And when was the last time you talked to her? When was the last time you heard her voice?
1: It had been, 19, 20 years ago.
0: And did you know who it was as soon as you heard her voice?
1: No, I didn't. I mean, it sounded familiar, but I didn't know who it was the first time I heard her voice. And, and then she told me who she was, and I went, wow. My jaw just hit the floor, and everything was just seemed to happen perfectly from there.
0: And you're single, she's single, time to bring your lives together.
1: We're very, very happy.

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1: Helping you to relax and unwind as you ease into that peaceful state of mind. Helping you to clear your mind and your heart of all the frustrations of the day. Set that aside and just relax. We're here for you a little while longer.

0: Scott, what can I do for you?
1: I'd like to dedicate a song to a special friend.
0: And who is the special friend?
1: The lady I know named Kim.
0: I need more than that, Scott.
1: Well, we were boyfriend-girlfriend for a little over 2.5 years, and we had some issues, and we're apart right now, but we're working on them, and we are talking, and hopefully someday we'll get back together.
0: So you were apart, you broke up, you made up, you broke up, and now you're hoping to make up in a, like, I love you sort of way.
1: Yes.
0: Okay. Let me find a song that tries to say some of that.
1: Thank you very much.

0: smoothing off the rough edges of your late night, helping you to look forward to a night of peace, a night of sleep, a night of rest and repose. Put your troubles aside. Here's what you do. Do you have a little notebook? If you have a little notebook, write your troubles, write your fears on a pad of paper, and then just put, Dear God, handle this, and put it on your bedstand and let him fuss about it all night. He's going to be up anyway. You get some sleep. There's nothing at this hour you can do to fix anything, okay? Okay. I'm going to be here to play songs and share stories to inspire you. I'm going to be here to share stories of hope and inspiration to remind you that you are fearfully and wonderfully made, that there's no one in the world, there's no one on this planet quite like you. Did you know that? There's not a single person alive who is exactly like you. Even if you have an identical twin, that person is not exactly like you. You are one of a kind. Think about that tonight. We'll be back with requests and dedications coming up. 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

0: Michelle, what can I do for you?
1: Oh, I really want you to choose a song that's going to forever mean something that represents this beautiful man that I know.
0: So you're in love with who?
1: Bill.
0: And tell me a little bit about Bill's heart, his soul, what he means to you, so I can find the perfect song.
1: We knew each other as kids, in middle school and high school, and family friends. My mom and his mom remained friends over the years. I moved away, been gone for a while, came back about 3 years ago, and my mom had a wedding, and his mom was in the wedding, and so was I, and she had Bill escort her to her wedding, to my mom's wedding, and that's where we danced our first dance, after all those years of not seeing each other. And he's a single father with three little kids, 3, 5, and 8. He's trying to run a company, and he means so much to me. He's so beautiful that we're together. My kids are 19 and 21, but I'm willing to still do this round again because this man is so beautiful.
0: And is he younger than you, or he just started? You just started out earlier.
1: No, he's 2 years older than I am, so, you know, he's got to be a pretty special guy to do that. I love him that much.

0: know you had a long day today. Maybe you had a long week today. Maybe you're worn out and you need to rest. Thank you for letting me be a part of your night. Thank you for letting me whisper in your ear and share thoughts and hopes and dreams and truth. Thank you for trusting me with your stories when you call. If you're getting ready to call it a night and slip between those cool sheets, I hope you listen again tomorrow night. And I hope you take some time out of your busy schedule to slow down and love someone. Good night. 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

0: Hi, Nicole. What can I do for you this evening?
1: I would like to request a special song for my godfather. His name is Steven.
0: And what do you want to tell the world about Steven?
1: Well, he's the greatest thing that's really ever happened to this family. Right now, he's fighting quite a few battles in the hospital right now. So we've always really had a family song. It's Lean On Me by Claude Nouvelle.
0: So he's been good to your family in what ways?
1: Inspirational, loving, caring. I've never seen him fight with anybody. I mean, he's got the most wonderful temper.
0: Sounds like he doesn't even have a temper.
1: At all, yeah.
0: That's unusual. Well, in my family, that's unusual.
1: He's the calmest person I've ever known.
0: Yeah, that wouldn't describe me. I might sound calm on the air, but not so much in real life. Okay, let me get that on for you.
1: Okay, thank you.

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0: Missouri, all charged with conspiracy to commit murder. The alleged plot discovered after Proper's mother contacted police just 4 days before the UFC event.
1: A wildfire that broke out in Spokane County, Washington has quickly grown to a 200-plus acre wildfire threatening homes outside of Spokane in Albania. Demonstrators continue their third week of Flamingo Revolution protests against a planned luxury development on an environmentally sensitive stretch of coastline. This is ABC News. Using 500,000 nursing home records, a new study found that older adults who got the shingles vaccine were 24% less likely to develop dementia. The Education Department is delegating more of its work.
2: It's described as a partnership between federal agencies. It amounts to the Department of Education handing off key parts of its mandate to other departments, with HHS taking on grant administration and enforcement activities for special education programs. Officials say the Justice Department will bolster the enforcement of civil rights laws. The administration's broad goal has been to permanently dismantle the Department of Education, and these new partnerships are a key step in that process.
1: ABC's Stephen Portnoy. Warner Brothers says Oscar winner Sean Penn will direct a movie about a police officer at the January 6th attack on the U.S. Capitol. The announcement comes days after the Justice Department said that it would not challenge Paramount Skydance's proposed acquisition of Warner Brothers Discovery. Dave Packer, ABC News.
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8: I'm Dave Packer. President Trump at the G7 continuing to tout his agreement with Iran. But officials in Washington are waiting to hear more. Republican Senator John Thune.
9: I think we're all hoping to get more information, more detail about that. I expect that'll be forthcoming.
8: A fast-spreading wildfire in Washington State's Spokane County is now charged.

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1: The Trump administration is helping one of Elon Musk's companies fight a civil rights lawsuit that alleges it's illegally running dozens of natural gas turbines to power a $20 billion data center in Mississippi. The NAACP and other groups are suing, but the Justice Department is seeking dismissal. Slicing up an American food chain.
2: Pizza Hut is being sold in a multi-billion dollar deal. Parent company Yum Brands, which acquired the 68-year-old restaurant chain, announced a private equity firm, Long Range Capital, is buying the bulk of restaurants for roughly $1.5 billion, except for the mainland China business, which Yum China Holdings is purchasing for $1.2 billion. The chain has struggled with sales across the U.S. and has more than 19,000 restaurants worldwide. Pizza Hut was founded by two brothers in Wichita, Kansas in 1958. Michelle Franz and ABC News.
1: Come September, Christopher Jackson returning to his role as George Washington in the Broadway hit Hamilton. He won a Tony for that role. Dave Packer, ABC News.
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9: I'm Dave Packer. New details on an alleged plot to attack the UFC fight night at the White House. The plan, foiled by the FBI, allegedly called for using explosive drones to target buildings in the area. ABC News Chief Justice Correspondent Pierre Thomas.
10: Five people now under arrest.
11: It was a serious threat.
10: 19-year-old Tyson Proper from Knox County, Ohio, charged with conspiring against the United States and attempted murder. With other suspects from California, Nebraska, and Missouri, all charged with conspiracy to commit murder. The alleged plot discovered after Proper's mother contacted police just 4 days before the UFC event.
9: A wildfire that broke out in Spokane County, Washington, has quickly grown to a 200-plus acre wildfire threatening homes outside of Spokane in Albania. Demonstrators continue their third week of Flamingo Revolution protests against a planned luxury development on an environmentally sensitive stretch of coastline. This is ABC News. Using 500,000 nursing home records, a new study found that older adults who got the shingles vaccine were 24% less likely to develop dementia. The Education Department is delegating more of its work.
12: It's described as a partnership between federal agencies. It amounts to the Department of Education handing off key parts of its mandate to other departments, with HHS taking on grant administration and enforcement activities for special education programs. Officials say the Justice Department will bolster the enforcement of civil rights laws. The administration's broad goal has been to permanently dismantle the Department of Education, and these new partnerships are a key step in that process.
9: ABC's Stephen Portnoy. Warner Brothers says Oscar winner Sean Penn will direct a movie about a police officer at the January 6th attack on the U.S. Capitol. The announcement comes days after the Justice Department said that it would not challenge Paramount Skydance's proposed acquisition of Warner Brothers Discovery. Dave Packer, ABC News.
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Good morning. I'm Sean Murphy. So there is a new article on cleaning mistakes that are making your home even more dirty. I'll give you a few examples. Forgetting to clean the things you use to clean. The equipment we use to clean also needs to be cleaned, like vacuums, washing machines, etc. Mopping floors with laundry detergent. This is a hack that went viral, but laundry detergent leaves a residue that attracts and traps dirt, so it makes your floors dirtier. Spraying cleaning agents directly on surfaces. They say that's the wrong way to do it. Apply them to a sponge, cloth, or brush, and then clean that way. Combining cleaning products that render each other ineffective. Overlooking dust buildup on vents and fans. A lot of people are guilty of that. These are some examples of some cleaning mistakes that are actually making your house more dirty.

0: 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Good morning. I'm Sean Murphy with a little more good news that we are happy to sprinkle in for you. After devastating wildfires burned vast areas of Nebraska ranch land, thousands of people across the U.S. stepped up to help the struggling farmers recover. Donations have been pouring in, including over $1 million of relief funds and tens of thousands of dollars worth of hay. Volunteers also help cover transportation costs to deliver supplies across long distances. A Canadian woman formed an unusual bond with a group of crows after she helped rescue one of them that was trapped in a gutter. And then after she helped free the crows, she began receiving small gifts from local crows, such as feathers, as a form of gratitude. The birds now follow her during walks, and she often sees the specific crow she saved because it has a leg band. A little more good news for you there that we're happy to get on for you. We'll keep getting them in and on Soft Rock 106.5 WBMW.
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4: I'm Dave Packer. President Trump at the G7 continuing to tout his agreement with Iran. But officials in Washington are waiting to hear more. Republican Senator John Thune.
5: I think we're all hoping to get more information, more detail about

0: I expect that will be forthcoming.
1: A fast-spreading wildfire in Washington State's Spokane County has now charged over 200 acres charred there. The FBI revealing a plot targeting UFC fight night held at the White House. The FBI arresting at least five suspects. Their alleged plan calling for explosive drones and snipers targeting top government officials and wealthy spectators. Primaries in several states Tuesday in the closely watched Georgia Senate primary. The AP projecting Congressman Mike Collins defeated first-time candidate Derek Dooley, advancing to face incumbent Democratic Senator John Ossoff. The Supreme Court of Brazil has convicted Eduardo Bolsonaro, son of former President Jair Bolsonaro, of attempting to solicit interference from the Trump administration in his father's coup plot trial. This is ABC News. The Trump administration is helping one of Elon Musk's companies fight a civil rights lawsuit that alleges it's illegally running dozens of natural gas turbines to power a $20 billion data center in Mississippi. The NAACP and other groups are suing, but the Justice Department is seeking dismissal. Slicing up an American food chain.
2: Pizza Hut is being sold in a multi-billion dollar deal. Parent company Yum Brands, which acquired the 68-year-old restaurant chain, announced a private equity firm, Long Range Capital, is buying the bulk of restaurants for roughly $1.5 billion, except for the mainland China business, which Yum China Holdings is purchasing for $1.2 billion. The chain has struggled with sales across the U.S. and has more than 19,000 restaurants worldwide. Pizza Hut was founded by two brothers in Wichita, Kansas in 1958. Michelle Franz and ABC News.
1: Come September, Christopher Jackson returning to his role as George Washington in the Broadway hit Hamilton. He won a Tony for that role. Dave Packer, ABC News.
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Rock 106.5 WBMW. Good morning. I'm Sean Murphy. So as it turns out, humans prefer to walk in a circle counterclockwise. But scientists have no idea why. Most of us have been making left turns our whole lives without even realizing it. Scientists say humans naturally drift to the left when they walk, and nobody's quite sure why. Even scientists. Now, eventually, they'll probably figure out why or come up with a reason why they think that's the case. But as it turns out, what we know now is humans prefer to walk in a counterclockwise direction. And again, none of us, even scientists, can understand why that is.

The two to the three to the four. When it's last call and they kick us out the door. It's getting kind of late, but the ladies want some more. Oh my, good Lord.

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Softrock 106.5 WBMW. Good morning. I'm Sean Murphy. Time to bring you some good news brought to you by Baker's Dozen. Government workers in one town just wrapped up their first ever spring food drive, and it was a huge success. Employees at the County Commissioner's Court successfully collected nearly 1,500 pounds of non-perishable goods for local families. The group launched the mission to tackle a challenge facing the community at this time of the year, helping families bridge the gap during summer months when kids are out of school and lose access to free school meals. The operation was expertly organized with people dropping off essential items at 9 different locations, and the donations were quickly sent to the 5 local nonprofits in the area. The impressive haul will go a long way toward keeping community pantries fully stocked when the neighborhood needs it most. That's your good news. It's brought to you by Baker's Dozen and Softrock 106.5 WBMW.

0: Soft Rock 106.5 WBMW. Good morning. I am Sean Murphy. I am joined by Denise from the Waterford branch of the Connecticut Humane Society. Good morning, Denise.
1: Good morning.
0: Who is our pet of the week this week?
1: We have the best cat in the world, and his name is Scamp.
0: Scamp is the best cat in the world, and you have him. Wow. Okay. Well, tell us about Scamp.
1: He's about 13. He's white. He's gorgeous. He's got medium hair. He's just a great cat all around. He's very outgoing. He's very friendly. He loves to hang out with you, sit in your lap. He did live with another cat, so he has made some cat friends here. He just needs a home. He would be a great companion for somebody.
0: All right. So, you know, I always ask for a backstory, and part of that backstory is he did live with another cat at one point, right?
1: At one point, yes. So he would probably enjoy living with a cat again.
0: Yeah. All right. Well, it sounds good. What we'll do is we'll put a picture of Scamp up on the Soft Rock 106.5 Facebook page for people to check out and give it a like. And if they like what they see, maybe they can go and meet Scamp and see if there's any chemistry and see if he can be your forever home. We'll talk about some other things briefly before we go, like, for example, donations, which are always in need. What's going on there?
1: Yes, we're seeing a lot of donations come through, so thank you to everyone who has been dropping stuff off. 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
0: All right, what's the website again for people to go and for donations, but also to look and see Scamp or anybody else you have there that might be available for adoption?
1: The website is cthumane.org.
0: All right, Denise, from the Waterford branch of the Connecticut Humane Society, thank you so much, and we will talk to you again next week.
1: Thanks, Sean.
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0: Murphy. Mostly sunny skies today with a high around 80. A 19-year-old man was arrested after allegedly displaying what appeared to be a firearm at Ocean Beach Park and fleeing police on a moped. Carlos Santana Mateo was later taken into custody and faces multiple charges, including breach of peace, engaging police in pursuit, and reckless driving. The investigation remains ongoing. A mobile opioid treatment unit launched in Windham yesterday to expand addiction care in northeastern Connecticut. Run by Community Health Resources, the van will provide medications, counseling, and recovery support in underserved areas. Officials say the state-funded program aims to improve access and save lives. New London police responded yesterday to a crash involving a moped and SUV on William Street. The moped operator was injured and taken to Lawrence and Memorial Hospital, while the SUV briefly fled before returning to the scene. The investigation is ongoing. Firefighters put out a detached garage fire on Button Hill Road in Old Lyme yesterday morning. No injuries were reported, though crews faced water supply challenges and used mutual aid tankers. The cause is under investigation. Rhode Island health and environmental officials are warning the public to avoid Watchog Pond in Charlestown due to a harmful algae bloom. The presence of blue-green algae has made swimming, fishing, and other recreation unsafe. The advisory remains in effect until further notice. I'm Sean Murphy. When news breaks, we break in.
1: Good morning, everyone. Mostly sunny today, a high 75 to 80. Clouds coming tonight, a late shower 60. Tomorrow, showers, thunderstorms, some could be severe, breezy 75 to 80. I'm meteorologist Bill Jackman on Soft Rock 106.5.
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0: 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I'm Sean Murphy. Forecast today, mostly sunny skies and about 80 for a high. And speaking of winning, the first winning of the morning will come your way at 6:40 when we give you another chance to win your way in to see Blue Man Group coming to Mohegan Sun Arena on June 28th. 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

Soft Rock 106.5 WBMW. Good morning. I'm Sean Murphy. Time to bring you some good news, brought to you by Baker's Dozen. There's a guy named James Parker who just reached an amazing milestone by donating his 100th gallon of blood to the American Red Cross. His incredible journey started nearly 50 years ago with a little bit of high school peer pressure. He was a high school principal at the time, and his senior class challenged him to roll up his sleeve if half of them did. He couldn't back down from being a leader. He made his first donation and then sparked a lifelong passion for giving back. Over the decades, James became so dedicated that back in 2004, he and his wife embarked on an epic road trip to donate blood in every single state across the country. He's donated 100 gallons of blood. That is amazing. That's your good news. 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

0: Good morning. I'm Sean Murphy. Mostly sunny skies today with a high around 80. A 19-year-old man was arrested after allegedly displaying what appeared to be a firearm at Ocean Beach Park and fleeing police on a moped. Carlos Santana Mateo was later taken into custody and faces multiple charges, including breach of peace, engaging police in pursuit, and reckless driving. The investigation remains ongoing. The Connecticut Department of Transportation has approved red light and speed cameras in 15 towns statewide. Some towns are beginning rollout phases with warning periods before fines begin. Officials say citations will start after warnings and all revenue must go toward traffic safety. New London police responded yesterday to a crash involving a moped and SUV on William Street. The moped operator was injured and taken to Lawrence and Memorial Hospital, while the SUV briefly fled before returning to the scene. The investigation is ongoing. A mobile opioid treatment unit launched in Windham yesterday to expand addiction care in northeastern Connecticut. Run by Community Health Resources, the van will provide medications, counseling, and recovery support in underserved areas. Officials say the state-funded program aims to improve access and save lives. Rhode Island health and environmental officials are warning the public to avoid Watchog Pond in Charlestown due to a harmful algae bloom. The presence of blue-green algae has made swimming, fishing, and other recreation unsafe. The advisory remains in effect until further notice. I'm Sean Murphy. When news breaks, we break in.
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3: Good Wednesday morning, everyone. Our first check out on the roads. Slow traffic to Electric Boat is in Groton and in New London. Also, Pfizer in Groton. Slow traffic moving in. Construction continues on the Gold Star Bridge. Route 12 is moving slow in both directions in Groton. Route 32 is slow northbound. I-395, no delays. I'm Eddie Schaefer, Time Saver Traffic.
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5: Good morning, everyone. Mostly sunny today, a high 75 to 80. Clouds come in tonight, a late shower 60. Tomorrow showers, thunderstorms, some could be severe, breezy 75 to 80. I'm meteorologist Bill Jackman on Soft Rock 106.5.
0: A few clouds and 57 now in Baltic, 57 in Uncasville. It's 6:34 now.
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0: 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Speaking of winning, the first winning of the morning comes your way at 6:40. It's your chance to win your way in to see Blue Man Group coming to Mohegan Sun Arena on June 28th. Today's Google or Genius question involves Taylor Swift. If you're a Swiftie or if you have Taylor Swift knowledge, this may be right up your alley. 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
2: It is 6:39. That is close enough to 6:40 for us to kick off another edition of Google or Genius. And today it's your chance to see Blue Man Group. They're coming to Mohegan Sun Arena June 28th. I just want to let you know that this is not an evening show. This is an afternoon show. On June 28th, it'll be a 2 p.m. show. Just for your knowledge, so that you can properly schedule. Today's Google or Genius question involves one Miss Taylor Swift. So if you're a Swiftie, you might know the answer. Or quickly look it up. What was the title of Taylor Swift's very first album? Give me the title of Taylor Swift's first album. Think about it. Guess it. Google it if you have to. And give me a call at 860-464-1065. Good luck. 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
3: Hi.
2: Hey, who's this?
3: Hi, this is Jane.
2: Jane?
3: Yes.
2: Are you a Swiftie? Would you describe yourself as a Swiftie?
3: I am not.
2: No? But you looked it up and you knew the answer to this, right?
3: I had to look it up.
2: What's the name of Taylor Swift's first album?
3: What is Taylor Swift?
2: I mean, this isn't Jeopardy. You don't have to, in the form of a question. So, what's the name of Taylor Swift's first album?
3: Taylor Swift.
2: What is Taylor Swift? Come on. You got it. You looked it up. You knew it. And you got yourself a couple of tickets to go see Blue Man Group.
3: I'm so excited about that.
2: Are you really? Okay. Well, yeah. Mohegan Sun Arena, June 28th. It's a 2 p.m. show, so you get to go in the afternoon. And enjoy the show. You and a guest are there. Congratulations.
3: Oh, thank you so much.
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0: mostly sunny skies today with a high around 80. A 19-year-old man was arrested after allegedly displaying what appeared to be a firearm at Ocean Beach Park and fleeing police on a moped. Carlos Santana Mateo was later taken into custody and faces multiple charges, including breach of peace, engaging police in pursuit, and reckless driving. The investigation remains ongoing. A mobile opioid treatment unit launched in Windham yesterday to expand addiction care in northeastern Connecticut. Run by Community Health Resources, the van will provide medications, counseling, and recovery support in underserved areas. Officials say the state-funded program aims to improve access and save lives. New London police responded yesterday to a crash involving a moped and SUV on William Street. The moped operator was injured and taken to Lawrence and Memorial Hospital, while the SUV briefly fled before returning to the scene. The investigation is ongoing. Firefighters put out a detached garage fire on Button Hill Road in Old Lyme yesterday morning. No injuries were reported, though crews faced water supply challenges and used mutual aid tankers. The cause is under investigation. Rhode Island health and environmental officials are warning the public to avoid Watchog Pond in Charlestown due to a harmful algae bloom. The presence of blue-green algae has made swimming, fishing, and other recreation unsafe. The advisory remains in effect until further notice. I'm Sean Murphy. When news breaks, we break in.
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2: Road construction continues on the Gold Star Bridge. Route 12 is moving slow in both directions in Groton. Route 32 and I-395 are both delay free. I'm Eddie Schaefer, Time Saver Traffic.
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4: Good morning, everyone. Mostly sunny today, a high 75 to 80. Clouds coming tonight, a late shower 60. Tomorrow showers, thunderstorms, some could be severe, breezy 75 to 80. I'm meteorologist Bill Jackman on Soft Rock 106.5.
0: A few clouds mixed in with the sunshine and an even 60 now in Westerly, 60 in Montville. It's 7:05 now.
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0: 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Good morning. I'm Sean Murphy. There is a robot that is available to purchase for $13,000. And this robot has a very special service that it provides. I will tell you what that is coming up next.
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0: 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Hello, what's going on? 7:17 on your winning Wednesday morning. I'm Sean Murphy. Forecast today, sunshine for the most part. There are some clouds dodging in and out. And about 80 for a high today. Coming up at 8:35 this morning, we are going to kick off your Wednesday workday for you by giving you an hour of soft rock variety and giving it to you commercial free. All right, so let me ask you this question. If you've really got some cash burning a hole in your pocket, you could buy a $13,000 robot toilet to drive itself to your bedside so that you don't have to get up to go to the bathroom. It comes to you. This is a real thing. A Chinese company has unveiled a smart toilet which can drive itself to you and then clean itself after, you know, your business is all done. It's not cheap. Price tag right now would be around $13,000. Now, I get it if you have some kind of physical disability that prevents you easily from getting up and going to the bathroom. But other than that, how lazy do you have to be to have the toilet come to you instead of you going to the bathroom itself? It only costs you $13,000 if you're looking to break out the MasterCard for one reason or another today.
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0: Mostly sunny skies today with a high around 80. A 19-year-old man was arrested after allegedly displaying what appeared to be a firearm at Ocean Beach Park and fleeing police on a moped. Carlos Santana Mateo was later taken into custody and faces multiple charges, including breach of peace, engaging police in pursuit, and reckless driving. The investigation remains ongoing. The Connecticut Department of Transportation has approved red light and speed cameras in 15 towns statewide. Some towns are beginning rollout phases with warning periods before fines begin. Officials say citations will start after warnings and all revenue must go toward traffic safety. New London police responded yesterday to a crash involving a moped and SUV on William Street. The moped operator was injured and taken to Lawrence and Memorial Hospital, while the SUV briefly fled before returning to the scene. The investigation is ongoing. A mobile opioid treatment unit launched in Windham yesterday to expand addiction care in northeastern Connecticut. Run by Community Health Resources, the van will provide medications, counseling, and recovery support in underserved areas. Officials say the state-funded program aims to improve access and save lives. Rhode Island health and environmental officials are warning the public to avoid Watchog Pond in Charlestown due to a harmful algae bloom. The presence of blue-green algae has made swimming, fishing, and other recreation unsafe. The advisory remains in effect until further notice. I'm Sean Murphy. When news breaks, we break in.
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3: Road construction continues on the Gold Star Bridge this morning. Route 12 is moving slowly in both directions in Groton. Route 32 slow northbound in Montville. No delays on I-395. I'm Eddie Schaefer, time saver traffic.
4: Good morning, everyone. Mostly sunny today, a high 75 to 80. Clouds coming tonight, a late shower 60. Tomorrow, showers, thunderstorms, some could be severe, breezy 75 to 80. I'm meteorologist Bill Jackman on Soft Rock 106.5.
0: Sunshine for the most part in 62 in Norwich, 63 in Mystic. 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

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It is a Wednesday. I'm Sean Murphy. Coming up at 8:35, we're going to kick off your Wednesday workday for you by giving you an hour of Soft Rock variety commercial-free. 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

0: on William Street. The moped operator was injured and taken to Lawrence and Memorial Hospital, while the SUV briefly fled before returning to the scene. The investigation is ongoing. Firefighters put out a detached garage fire on Button Hill Road in Old Lyme yesterday morning. No injuries were reported, though crews faced water supply challenges and used mutual aid tankers. The cause is under investigation. Rhode Island health and environmental officials are warning the public to avoid Watchog Pond in Charlestown due to a harmful algae bloom. The presence of blue-green algae has made swimming, fishing, and other recreation unsafe. The advisory remains in effect until further notice. I'm Sean Murphy. When news breaks, we break in.
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2: Road construction continues on the Gold Star Bridge. Route 12 is moving slowly in both directions in Groton. Route 32 slows southbound in Quaker Hill and northbound in Montville. No delays on I-395. I'm Eddie Schaefer, Time Saver Traffic.
3: Eastern Connecticut. Good morning, everyone. Mostly sunny today, a high 75 to 80. Clouds come in tonight, a late shower 60. Tomorrow showers, thunderstorms, some could be severe, breezy 75 to 80. I'm meteorologist Bill Jackman on Soft Rock 106.5.
0: Sunny skies and 65 now in Stonington Borough, 65 in Lisbon. It's 8:02.
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Rock 106.5 WBMW 811 with Sean Murphy. That's me. So with summertime just about upon us, nice weather, people at cookouts, barbecues, eating hot dogs, would you consider eating a blue hot dog? Now, before you say yes or no, let me explain what it's all about and then answer the question. 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

0: 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Good morning. 8:14 Wednesday morning. Sean Murphy here. Forecast today, sunshine for most of the day today and about 80 for a high. Coming up at 8:35, we're going to start your Wednesday workday for you by giving you an hour of Soft Rock variety and giving it to you commercial free. So this can't be a new food trend, can it? Blue hot dogs? There's a social media trend of making blue hot dogs by boiling them in Gatorade. Someone tried it and said it does work. And kids may find it fun. There's no reason to do this other than as a stunt. And also, I question being boiled in Gatorade. What will that blue hot dog taste like? So that's the big one. But blue hot dogs are a thing now. Just in time for summertime. Would you try one?
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Good morning. I'm Sean Murphy. Time to bring you some good news brought to you by Baker's Dozen. There's a guy named James Parker who just reached an amazing milestone by donating his 100th gallon of blood to the American Red Cross. His incredible journey started nearly 50 years ago with a little bit of high school peer pressure. He was a high school principal at the time, and his senior class challenged him to roll up his sleeve if half of them did. He couldn't back down from being a leader. He made his first donation and then sparked a lifelong passion for giving back. Over the decades, James became so dedicated that back in 2004, he and his wife embarked on an epic road trip to donate blood in every single state across the country. He's donated 100 gallons of blood. That is amazing. That's your good news. Brought to you by Baker's Dozen and Soft Rock 106.5.

0: Good morning. I'm Sean Murphy. Mostly sunny skies today with a high around 80. A 19-year-old man was arrested after allegedly displaying what appeared to be a firearm at Ocean Beach Park and fleeing police on a moped. Carlos Santana Mateo was later taken into custody and faces multiple charges, including breach of peace, engaging police in pursuit, and reckless driving. The investigation remains ongoing. The Connecticut Department of Transportation has approved red light and speed cameras in 15 towns statewide. Some towns are beginning rollout phases with warning periods before fines begin. Officials say citations will start after warnings and all revenue must go toward traffic safety. New London police responded yesterday to a crash involving a moped and SUV on William Street. The moped operator was injured and taken to Lawrence and Memorial Hospital, while the SUV briefly fled before returning to the scene. The investigation is ongoing. A mobile opioid treatment unit launched in Windham yesterday to expand addiction care in northeastern Connecticut. Run by Community Health Resources, the van will provide medications, counseling, and recovery support in underserved areas. Officials say the state-funded program aims to improve access and save lives. Rhode Island health and environmental officials are warning the public to avoid Watchog Pond in Charlestown due to a harmful algae bloom. The presence of blue-green algae has made swimming, fishing, and other recreation unsafe. The advisory remains in effect until further notice. I'm Sean Murphy. When news breaks, we break in.
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3: The long-term road construction on the Gold Star Bridge continues this morning. Route 12 is moving slowly in both directions in Groton. Route 32 moving slow southbound at Connecticut College, also southbound in Quaker Hill, and northbound in Montville. No delays on I-395. I'm Eddie Schaefer, Time Saver Traffic.
4: Good morning, everyone. Mostly sunny today, a high 75 to 80. Clouds coming tonight, a late shower 60. Tomorrow, showers, thunderstorms, some could be severe, breezy 75 to 80. I'm meteorologist Bill Jackman on Soft Rock 106.5.
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1: Road work continues on the Gold Star Bridge this morning. Route 12 is moving slow in both directions in Groton. Route 32 moving slow southbound at Connecticut College, southbound in Quaker Hill, and northbound in Montville. No delays on I-395. I'm Eddie Schaefer, Time Saver Traffic.

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Soft Rock 106.5 WBMW. Good morning. I'm Sean Murphy. Now, this can't be a new food trend. There's a social media trend of making blue hot dogs by boiling them in Gatorade. Someone tried it, said it does work, and kids may find it fun. But there's no reason to do this other than as a stunt. I wonder even how it tastes. But you can make blue hot dogs now if you want to gross somebody out. Hey, here's a hot dog. It's blue. I know. Isn't it cool? No, it's not.

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Pocket Talk, New London, Norwich. It's the 8:30 All Music Hour with over 60 minutes commercial free to keep you going as you start your workday.

Soft Rock 106.5 WBMW. Good morning. I'm Sean Murphy with a little more good news that we are happy to include and get on for you. There's a new report from the World Health Organization that shows life expectancy across Africa increased about 10 years between 2000 and 2019. And this despite ongoing challenges like wars, famine, and disease. Much of the improvement is linked to major reductions in child mortality and better control of diseases such as HIV, malaria, and tuberculosis. So that's great news. We're happy to get it on and share it with you. We'll keep getting more in and on Soft Rock 106.5 WBMW.

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Good morning. I'm Sean Murphy. Now, you really have to have a bunch of money burning a hole in your pocket to spend it on this. Would you buy a $13,000 robot toilet to drive itself to your bedside just so that you don't have to get up and walk to the bathroom? A Chinese company has unveiled what they're calling a smart toilet, which can drive itself to you and then clean itself after you take care of business. It's not cheap. Price tag would now be around $13,000. But it's one thing if you physically can't do it for whatever reason. But if you are so lazy that you would buy a robot, one that costs $13,000, that will bring the bathroom to you instead of you getting up to go to the bathroom. It's a real thing, and it's on sale now if you want to, break out your Visa card or something.

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Soft Rock 106.5 WBMW. Good morning. I am Sean Murphy. What is the strangest thing your dog has ever eaten? I'll give you some of the strangest things dogs have ever eaten. You ready? Over 2 pounds of sand in one sitting. Ugh. How's that even happen? The floor of a boat. One dog ate the entire floor of a boat. All the garden lawn sprinklers. One dog ate them. And 2 full wasp nests. Oh, that poor dog. That poor dog had to have gone to the vet after that. My goodness. Some of the strangest things your dog has ever eaten, or something you've heard of a dog eating. Dogs will almost eat anything, and that's proof positive right there.

0: 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Good morning. I'm Sean Murphy. So I'm sure you probably heard that New Yorkers trash their own city after the New York Knicks won the NBA Finals. But let me tell you how cool Japanese people are. At the World Cup, Japanese fans are going viral for cleaning their entire section of an American stadium after a match. So while New Yorkers are trashing their city after their team wins, Japanese people are cleaning their section of the stadium that they were in after a World Cup match. Night and day. My friends.
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That sounds good. Minimal phone time, quiet spaces, and zero itineraries. 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

We got Bruno Mars kicking off an hour of soft rock. We're going to get through the middle of this work week. I'm not going to say it. Hump day. I said it. 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

coming up this weekend, Father's Day, right? So we've got a lot of plans I've told you about. But on Saturday, it's Savor New England on the Sun Patio. It's happening over in Uncasville at Mohegan Sun. An easy Father's Day weekend lead-in with food, outdoor entertainment, lots of lounging around for Dad and you. 106.5 WBMW.

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Made

Man, we talked about this yesterday, but I was missing half the story. I didn't realize the snake that freaked that poor woman out near Foxwoods was in her car. I just, no, nobody, nope. I mean, could anyone handle that? 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

0: Maybe you can help me out on this one. I've never heard of this word before. It is National Eat Your Vegetables. I can say hot dog, pizza, hamburger, no problem. Soft Rock, 106.5. It's Gautier, somebody I used to know.
1: Now and then I think of when we were together. Like when you said you felt so happy.

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Ed Sheeran using the hiatus word. He might take some time off from music to do the dad thing, which is a completely acceptable excuse. That's pretty cool, actually. Soft Rock 106.5.

0: Ooh, the sweet, sweet Philadelphia harmonies of Boys to Men on Soft Rock 106.5. I can't say I'll make love to you, though. I'm too embarrassed. Oh, my cheeks are turning red. Hi, I'm Seth Allen Hughes. Another solid hour of fresh soft rock is on the way. 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

I don't know what he eats, but I've got a buddy of mine that can hit these high notes in this song in karaoke. And that would be a hard chore for Mariah Carey even. Well, maybe not, but sort of a good analogy. Aha, Take On Me, Soft Rock, 106.5, commercial free for a whole hour on the Stress-Free Drive at 5.

going to be a whole wedding event at Madison Square Garden, of all places. And Taylor Swift is having this massive, very expensive stage built for the event. She can afford it. From Toy Story 5, this great song, isn't it? I Knew It, I Knew You. 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

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We are

0: Coast. There's Bieber. Standing by is the lady who once sold one of her mansions because it had 9 bathrooms in it, and she only used 8 of them. It's so her. Yeah, you'll find out next on 106.5 WBMW Eastern Connecticut's Fresh Soft Rock. We want to see ya, see ya,
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1: The song doesn't come with a Surgeon General warning, but I'm going to throw a little Seth warning out there. It will get you a little dizzy. 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

Blue Man Group. Weird, but very entertaining. You know, we could say the same thing about Sean Murphy. Oh, he's got the free tickets tomorrow morning at 6:40 with Google.

These guys in the 90s were very well known for being so nice when they were out on like promotional tours and with the press. I mean, they're Swedish. It's in their DNA. Super nice people. 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

big debate in Connecticut right now because we're in the top five of states that spend the most money on this elite youth sports. Now, I happen to believe that organized sports is the best thing for my boy. Really helps socially. I don't know about the word elite, though. That sounds like money. 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

0: Wake Me Up Before You Go-Go. It's not a morning song. They're talking about Wake Me Up Before You Go to the Club. There is George Michael and Wham. My name is Seth. Hang on. Another solid hour of fresh soft rock is on the way. And we'll lead off with the lady who, when she was on American Idol, at the same time, she was in college to be a TV reporter. So she got college credit for being on American Idol. Very cool. She didn't need it, though. You'll find out when I play her next on 106.5 WBMW with Delilah up after 7.
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5: Pull up a chair. 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Come on in.

0: Hi, good evening. Welcome to the Delilah Show. Who is this?
1: Hi, this is Aiden and Nina.
0: Aiden and Nina, welcome aboard. Is this Aiden and Nina couple? Aiden and Nina friends?
1: We are a couple.
0: Okay, so welcome aboard. What can I do to add a little romance to your summer night?
1: Well, we would like to recommend a song. I've been listening to you for about 20 years. I'm 20 years old. And we were just looking to request a song just to make this night a little more special. We're both here on the line.
0: Aiden, did Mom play my songs, my show in the background when you were in the backseat of the car coming home from basketball practice or soccer practice or football practice or...
1: Oh, yeah. You hit the nail right on the head. I used to fall asleep to your radio show.
0: I love that. And now you and Nina are together. Are we talking about a future together or just a fun summer?
1: I think there's a future.
2: Absolutely. We're coming up on 10 months this weekend.
0: Mm-hmm. And when you're your age, that's forever.
2: Yeah.
0: You guys have a great summer 2026.
1: Thank you so much.
0: Thank you. Tell your mama thank you for, you know, having you listen all those years.
1: I will. She will be so happy to hear that.
0: Good night.

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Tonight's Delilah's Dilemma reads, "Hi, Delilah, I'm Tanner, and I've listened to you since I was about 8 years old. I work at a hotel. I'm in maintenance, and there's this really cute girl who works at the front desk. I ask her out, but she turned me down. We have great conversations. We flirt back and forth. But I've caught all the feelings for her and I can't stop thinking about her now. Do I try again? I seem to always fall into the friend zone. And when I ask someone out, I'm shut down. Do you have any motherly advice?"

0: 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Tanner, I wish that I were having a face-to-face conversation with you so I could help you up your game a little bit here. But I'm going to do my best via the radio, okay? So go get a pad and a pen and take notes, young man. Come right back. We'll be back with my response coming up next. 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

Tonight's Delilah's Dilemma is from Tanner, who's been listening to me his whole life. And now he's got a crush on a girl he works with. And he asked her out, and she shut him down. Tanner, if she still flirts with you and still talks to you, that's a good sign. That means you're developing a friendship. That's vitally important. Does she have a boyfriend or a girlfriend? Does she have a romantic interest? If she does, then that's why she shut you down. If she doesn't, then what you need to find out is what she's interested in. Does she like to go bowling? Does she like to study birds? Is she into gardening or wildflowers? Does she read? And as you find out what it is that she's interested in, then you share that with her. If she's into movies, you can say, hey, there's a great new movie coming out. I heard it's going to be in the theaters. Would you like to go see it? Or look in the mirror. Ask yourself, do I need a haircut? Do I need to come in looking a little sharper? Do I need to up my game? If you're in maintenance, you probably, you know, wear maintenance clothes. But do you need to, I don't know, up the game a little bit? Does she like chocolate? Does she like flowers? Does she like looking up at the stars? Figure out what it is that makes her smile and then share in that with her. If that doesn't work, if she's still not catching the feels, then time to move on. Good luck, young man.

0: Good evening and welcome. It is so good to be here with you tonight as we take your calls, share your stories, play your dedications, smooth off the rough edges of your Wednesday. Come on in. Come in, come in, come in. Make yourself at home. This is a safe place to be. If your home was a dysfunctional home growing up, that's not the kind of home we're talking about. I'm talking about the kind of home where you walk in and the smells of food inundate your senses. You can kick off your shoes. You know your way around. You know that you're going to be accepted just the way you are. That's what kind of home this is on the radio tonight and every night. 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

0: Hi, good evening. You have called the Delilah Show. Who is this?
1: Dolores.
0: Dolores, welcome aboard, my friend. What can I do to celebrate summer with you?
1: I would like to say hi to Peter and Lisa. They listen to your show every night.
0: And who are Peter and Lisa?
1: Peter's my brother and Lisa's my sister-in-law.
0: So I'm a family tradition.
1: Yes.
0: Love that.
1: Yeah. I listen to you now, too, every night.
0: Tell me about Peter and Lisa and what your summer plans are, and I will play a song for you all.
2: Our summer plans, I wish we could go to Jamaica. Jamaica, and we go for a fishing trip up the river this summer. That's what we usually do sometimes when we go for our summer, whatever, camp, whatever, to his camp and fish, have a cook fry fish, whatever. Yeah, it's very nice up the river.
0: Who's going to catch the biggest fish is the question. You or Peter?
2: Me.
0: You?
2: I say, yeah, Sister Dolly. Yeah, I'll catch the biggest one.
0: We're going to have a little wager going on here. Dolores is saying she is going to be the champion fisherwoman on this next camping trip. I will play a summertime song for you.
2: Okay, thank you so much, my dear, and have a great evening.

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0: Cares and troubles Pocket as well. 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And I am here to take your calls, to share your stories, to smooth off the rough edges of your day after hours. 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